0: EKR Gold, the home of the memories. 1968. In their first appearance at the Hollywood Bowl, KHJ proudly presents The Doors. 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
3: 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Competing for the title of the world's wackiest racers. That mean machine with those double-dealing do-batters, Dick Dastardly and his sidekick, Buckley.
2: 1968.
4: When the decisions of one man can affect the future of your family for generations to come, what kind of a man do you want making those decisions? Think about it. Who is the one man who has the experience and the qualifications to lead America in these troubled, dangerous times? Nixon's the one.

There's no such thing as make-believe, puppet dolls, autumn leaves, and BB guns. God didn't make me.

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2: 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But watch out. Last clown who did that got caught in the machine and beeped himself to death. Ah, all over the yard. Ah, it was horrible.

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0: Okay, so who has got the biggest box of oldies around then? Of course, it's EKR Gold.
1: I was born and raised down in Alabama on a farm way back up in the woods. 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
1: 1966.
2: Holy grand larceny. 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
3: 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Commissioner Gordon has a preview of ABC's new shows in his office right now. There's no time to lose. 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
4: 1966.
5: 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Born Free. 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

You're welcome, we can spare it. Yellow socks, to short to be haughty, to nutty to be naughty. Going on 40, no electric shocks. The juice of the carrot, the smile of the parrot, a little drop of claret, anything that works. Elvis and Scotty, days when I ain't spotty, sitting on the potty, curing smallpox. Reasons to be cheerful, part three. Reasons to be cheerful, part three. Reasons to be cheerful, part three. Reasons to be cheerful, 1.

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Jim, Jim, Jim, Jim, Jim, Jim, Jim, Jim, Jim, Jim, Jim, Jim, Jim, Jim, Jim, Jim, Jim, Jim, Jim, Jim, Jim, Jim, Jim, Jim, Jim, Jim, Jim, Jim, Jim, Jim, Jim, Jim, Jim, Jim, Jim, Jim, Jim, Jim, Jim, Jim, 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Jim, Jim, Jim, Jim, Jim, Jim, Jim, Jim, Jim, Jim, Jim, Jim, Jim, Jim, J

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It was my sister Carolyn saying, Aretha, come by when you can. I've got

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Hello, you. Welcome to the Revival Show. And nice to have your company for this edition of the Revival Show. My name's Kenny Tosh. What's yours? Each week, as you walk through my record collection, extensive, I have to add, from the 1960s and 70s. 9 weeks that record actually was at number one back in 1969. From a cartoon series from Hanna-Barbera came the Archies and the tune called Sugar Sugar. So if you're ready, here's the oldies.

taken from the album, which was called Discovery. In fact, I do have that on a 12-inch single, white-coloured vinyl. Now, what condition it's in, because it was around quite a few discos back in the 70s and 1980s. Jeff Lynne, the Electric Light Orchestra, good one. And Shine a Little Love. Sounds like a good idea to me. Back into the 70s, and boom, 1973 hit. It's Rod Stewart and the Faces, and it's Cindy, incidentally.

I've often said to you, right here on the Revival Show, we did play the little hits and gems just for you. That one, in fact, I think, was one of Spencer Davis's lesser played hits from the summer of 67. It is Spencer Davis' group, and the one called Time Seller. And it's Bob.

It is one of those tunes. A lot of versions around. J.J. Cale was one. Eric Clapton was the other one. I think that would be my preference. Back from the 60s, it is Bob Dylan and a tune called Lay, Lady, Lay. This guy you may remember had a hit with Gay back in 1973. This was a follow-up single to it. The former school teacher. Here's Clifford T. Ward in the Scullery.

think most of the younger generation today would say, what's a scullery? Well, it's an alternative name for a kitchen, as we know it today. Good one, Clifford T. Ward. I don't think somehow kitchen would fit that tune very well. Anyway, good one right here on the Revival Show. Bit of Philadelphia, here's Sheila and the 3 Degrees and the Year of Decision. Yeah.

0: The very first chart success in the UK. Wonderful stuff from the Three Degrees. In fact, Sheila is one of my friends on Facebook and does contact me every now and again. I did have the pleasure of meeting and interviewing Sheila when she was here in beautiful downtown Belfast. Oh, goodness, back about 2002. Three Degrees, of course, and the Year of Decision. Time for the Governors.
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0: All your favourite hits right here on the Revival Show. There we go, that's the Beatles. And a tune called Your Mother Should Know. Here's one the Pirates were playing very heavily back in the 1960s. And one of his very first single releases. This is Neil Diamond. Great tune, love this one. It's called Cherry Cherry.
1: Baby,

Desmond Dekker and the Aces, actually, to give them the correct title. Back in 1969, the B-side was an instrumental by a group called Beverly's All-Stars. I do have the original copy from the 60s down in the dungeon somewhere. Anyway, good one. And the Israelites, or as most people called it, My Ears Are Alight. It's one of those misheard lyrics back in the day. This was a Lennon and McCartney composition, her follow-up to Those Were the Days. Of course, it is Mary Hopkin and the tune, which is called Goodbye.

0: Lennon McCartney composition. They're going to enter number two. Yes, Mary Hopkin. She's still around in one form or another as well. And a tune which is called Goodbye.
1: My dear good fellow, we've only just arrived.

great version of the old Unit 4 Plus 2 tune on the Revival show. There's Randy Edelman. He's a guy who's turned his hand to writing film scores these days. And Concrete and Clay. Just to remind you, if you want to get in touch with the program, all you have to do is pop along to my website, which is revivalshow.co.uk. You can find my contact details, email addresses, and also a few offshore radio memories as well. Classic Motown, this is Mary Wells.

was the very first chart success for William Smokey Robinson back in the 1960s. Strangely enough, only a one-hit wonder for Mary Wells on a tune which is called My Guy. You may recall these guys had a hit with Only One Woman, which they took into the charts back in the 1960s. This was the follow-up from the group called The Marbles.

Yeah, definitely one the Pirates were playing very heavily back in the 1960s. Major, minor, nothing finer, as they said. Well, it began as a song called I'm Colleen, which was a hit in Europe for Michael Panarev. But when it came to this side of the world, it was renamed Soul Coaxing. Good old major, minor tunes from the days of the offshore radio stations. These are Baccarat, who say, yes, sir, I can boogie.

Actually, I love going through these lists as compiled by your good selves. That one actually makes it into the list of your favorite disco tunes of the 1970s. Great one coming from Baccarat. And yes, sir, I Can Boogie. I can't believe there's the first hour almost up, but don't go away. More classic tunes from the 60s and 70s on the Revival Show on the way.

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It is the boys from the beach. Hey, you're so good to me. Well, I do bring you the best music on the revival show of the 1960s and 70s. Welcome back. My name's Kenny Tosh. What's yours? 2 hours worth. Walk through my record collection of those two aforementioned decades right here on the revival show. These are the Turtles.

There go the turtles on a tune called Eleanor. I was watching a video channel just a few days ago. Happened to notice a wonderful color footage of that one. Turtles and a tune which is called Eleanor. Imagine saying that to your partner. You're my pride and joy, etc. Quite okay. A one-hit wonder, this one. 1973 hits from New York City. I'm doing fine now.

Yes, it's Benny and Graham, collectively, Gallagher and Lyle, who run a workshop for songwriters these days, but are still around one form or another. Great album too, that's Breakaway, and I Want to Stay With You. Well, you can, right here on The Revival Show. Here's The Who, and they say, I'm a boy.

And there's one of those tunes that had been eluding me for many a long day, until I found out my friend John had a copy. But there we go. It's one from Sandra Bryant, not to be confused with the actress, but the singer Sandra Bryant, from 1967, and A Girl With Money.

Touch of Glam on the Revival Show today. That started with the Exciters in the 60s. Also Billy Davis in this side of the world before turning into a piece of glam in the 70s. Keith Marshall and the group called Hello, and a tune which is called Tell 'Em.

I was actually disappointed back in the 1970s that they didn't put an instrumental version on the B-side that they have done in previous Barry White singles. Anyway, good one, Barry White, 1976 hits, and You See the Trouble with Me. This is our Dean Taylor, who's Gotta See Jane.

It depends which version you have in your record collection, because some versions have actually left off the sound effects at the beginning, but the original one coming from R. Dean Taylor and Gotta See Jane. And what did the R stand for? Richard, just in case you were ever curious.

A little treat for you today, right here on The Revival Show with me. My name's Kenny Tosh. What's yours? It is Tommy James and the Shondells. And like I say, it depends which version you have in your collection. It could be the shorter version, which has no instrumental break in it. I think that's a better one. Crimson and Clover from Tommy James and the Shondells. The Bond movie of 1967, which starred Sean Connery as 007 and Akiko Wakabayashi in You Only Live Twice. I'm taking care of the theme tune with John Barry and his orchestra. It is Nancy Sinatra and You Only Live Twice.

the final Bond to star Sean Connery. Well, before he came back for Dinosaur Forever. Good one, Nancy Sinatra, and You Only Live Twice. Hands up, all those presenters and DJs who have used this for a jingle on their breakfast show.

It is Herbie Flowers, along with Madeline Bell. Collectively, that is Blue Mink. And Good Morning Freedom. And if this was television, my hand would be raised, because I have used that as a jingle when I did the breakfast show for many years was that? I shudder to think.

I always loved the B-side of that tune back from the 1960s. Bob Lind and his version of Elusive Butterfly. And yes, you're quite correct. Val Dunikin also took that into the charts back in the 1960s as well. Here's a lady who used to actually help out the Mamas and Papas with their background vocals. Her name was Verdell Smith.

That was her only chart success over this side of the world, coming from Verdell Smith, and that is Tar and Cement. One song to go, right?

0: That one used to pack the dance floors back in the 1970s. Silver Convention, who say, get up and boogie.
1: Well, dear listener, that's about it for today. So before I fall down the little hole in the middle, I'll just remind you, the Revival Show is compiled, produced, and presented by Kenny Tosh. And without the aid of a safety net. Until next time, I'm Gary Owens saying hello.
0: Gary, thank you very much indeed. Hey, friends and neighbours, as I say to you each week, how hard those 2 hours just seem to pass us by. Yeah, clock on the wall says that's all. It is indeed. Time to pack the sack and hit the train.

0: thank you, girls. 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Hope you enjoy the memories, and you'll join me at the same time next week. My name's Kenny Tosh. What's yours? Have a good week. Till next week. The Revival Show is brought to you by JingleWorks.co.
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2: 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At the sound of the tone, leave a message. But watch out. 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
8: 1961.

Great to have you along today on the Time Capsule. Our destination is the early 60s today, and I'm Bob McLeod. It's the turn of 1961 today on the Time Capsule. We cover the early 60s right through to the mid-80s, so this is one of the early years. It's the rock and roll era at a time when the Cold War was at its height, with tension between the USSR and the United States at an all-time high. Let's check out a couple of the news stories from this Time Capsule year. The United Kingdom applies for membership of the European Economic Community. And writer Ernest Hemingway commits suicide at his home in Ketchum, Idaho. Back to the music now and some more of those great hits playing on the jukeboxes in 1961.

0: WKBW temperature at 75 degrees. The complete forecast follows the news from KB Action Central, presented by the Phillip Builders, who are making a sensational free offer all this month with every siding job. Well, President Kennedy takes the Berlin crisis to the nation tonight, but first he'll outline his plans for meeting the situation in a session this morning with congressional leaders. Elsewhere in Washington, a Labor Department report to be released today will show a rise in the cost of living for the month of June. Remember where you heard that one first. On Capitol Hill, voting starts today in President Kennedy's catch-all farm bill. The outlook for its passage, optimistic. Well, KB crisscrosses the nation south of the Mason-Dixon line. KB's Dixie Newsmen report 53 persons were injured in a train collision near Macon, Georgia. A WKBW profile of death on the highway. Four persons were killed in a truck car smash-up near Durand, Wisconsin. And KB's Motor City Newsman in Detroit report Chrysler Corporation and the United Auto Workers will discuss the union's contract demands today. Across the Caribbean, KB sources in Havana revealed that Cuban Premier Castro may release the 38 passengers and crew members of a hijacked U.S. commercial airliner, but reportedly will hold the plane itself for exchange for Cuban planes impounded now in the U.S.
1: More news any moment. More news

Dateline 1961 Bob McLeod reporting, among the big news stories this year. In Washington, U.S. President Eisenhower announces that the U.S. is to cut off relations with Fidel Castro's Cuba, and British comedy actor George Formby dies. Those were just some of the big news stories of 1961. In the meantime, the music charts were packed with hits like this.

0: 1961.
1: Rise Norton was one of the places chosen by supporters of the Committee of 100 in the latest demonstration of the Ban the Bomb campaign. Another big sit-down. They knew that they wouldn't be allowed in the base, but went there just the same. The squatters believe, with Bertrand Russell, that we shall all be lucky to be alive this time next year, unless Britain gives a lead by denouncing the bomb and closing the nuclear bases. Randolph Churchill, present as a reporter, doesn't agree. So this is the latest version of the age-old argument between those who say that armaments always lead to war and those who say that to be disarmed is to incur certain defeat. Both sides couldn't quote history to prove their case. RAF security men had their work cut out. Others with their work cut out were the police, who'd been brought in large numbers. Before the day was over, they'd arrested more than 800, some here, others elsewhere, at different places. The special courts were held, and the fines, if not big enough to pay the national debt, must have amounted to a lot of money. Advocates of law and order say all this is nonsense, though perhaps it's part of the price we pay for being a free country.

0: EKR Gold, the home of the memories. 1968. In their first appearance at the Hollywood Bowl, KHJ proudly presents The Doors. 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
3: 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Competing for the title of the world's wackiest racer. That mean machine with those double-dealing do-batters, Dick Dastardly and his sidekick, Muttley.
2: 1968.
4: When the decisions of one man can affect the future of your family for generations to come, what kind of a man do you want making those decisions? 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Nixon's the one.
2: 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Traveling back in time.
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11: 1961.

There are a group of men who every day, when they go to work, never know if that night they'll return, because they face death in 100 different ways. And I'm talking about America's driving instructors. And I'd like to present the first episode in the new TV series called The Driving Instructor. Now, I'd like to have your picture, if you would. This is a car. I'm the driving instructor, and seated next to me is a woman driver. How do you do? You're Mrs. Webb, is that right? Oh, I see you've had one lesson already. Who is the instructor on that, Mrs. Webb? Sorry, here it is, Mr. Adams. Just let me read ahead and kind of familiarize myself with the case. How fast were you going when Mr. Adams jumped from the car? 75? And where was that? In your driveway. How far had Mr. Adams gotten in the lesson? Backing out. I see, you were backing out at 75, and that's when he jumped. Did he cover starting the car? All right, you want to start the car? Mrs. Webb, you just turned on the lights. You want to start the car? They all look alike, don't they? All right, let's pull out into traffic. Now, what's the first thing we're going to do before we pull out into traffic? What did Mr. Adams do before he let you pull out into traffic? Well, I mean, besides praying, let's say. No, what I had in mind was checking the rear view mirror. You see, we always want to check the rear view. Don't pull out! please don't cry. I'm sorry. But there was this bus, Mrs. Webb.

We're on a journey through the great songs and the big news stories of 1961. I'm Bob McLeod. Let's check out some of the big news stories this year. Fidel Castro announces that the U.S.-supported Bay of Pigs invasion has been defeated, and Judy Garland performs in a legendary comeback concert at Carnegie Hall in New York City. That pile of great songs from 1961 is waiting for us, so let's get right back to it.

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1: Won't you join me?
2: Yes, join Audrey Hepburn as you've never seen her before. Kicking over the traces and bringing to life Truman Capote's Breakfast at Tiffany's. Audrey Hepburn as Holly Golightly, who typifies and glorifies the glamorous playmates of this dizzily spinning world as she and George Peppard breeze through the glitter and shimmer of New York as it has never been captured before.
3: Holly, I'm in love with you.
1: So what?
3: So what? So plenty. I love you. You belong to me.
1: No. People don't belong to people.
3: Of course they do.
1: I'm not going to let anyone put me in a cage.
3: I don't want to put you in a cage. I want to love you.
2: Audrey Hepburn and George Peppard, searching for love in the big town, but sharing only part of their lives until they find the deep, warm moment of truth that can't be hidden, even by the oddball antics on the brittle surface of New York.

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2: It's the news summary for U.S. savings bonds. 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Big X, big story, Moscow. In foreign sources say the Russians sent a man into space last Friday, orbited him three times around the Earth, and brought him back alive. The sources say the unnamed astronaut suffered emotional strain after the trip and is still undergoing physical examinations by Soviet scientists. There is no official confirmation or denial of the report by the Soviet government. The astronaut is an aircraft designer's son. The flight reportedly was made in a 4.5-ton spaceship at an altitude of 200 miles above the Earth, just barely above the Earth's atmosphere. Instant news summary for U.S. savings bonds on the new WMEX survey proven number one. Next news, the instant it happened.
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0: 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BBC One, 1975 to 1980. Rod Hull, Barbara New and Billy Dainty. If you look on YouTube, there's a sketch where Rod Hull's walking around a supermarket with Emu, and Emu throws him in one of the big chest freezers in the frozen department. Doesn't sound particularly funny by way of explanation, but when you see it on YouTube, it's one of the funniest things ever. Especially when he gets that says, we're not meant to be in there. Oh, boy.

weird music singing to come as I fit these names into the birthday file. Madonna, yes, really, Madonna. Kevin Rowlands, Carl Wayne, Johnny Nash, Phil Lynott, Isaac Hayes, Robert Plant, Kenny Rogers and John Lee Hooker. A right mixture this week. The star of Lloyd Webber's Tell Me On A Sunday has the title track to a follow-up album that didn't fare quite as well. That's the Steve Bishop Oldie. And four lads from Leeds who had more success in America have their biggest UK single played as the 90s choice. And the stalled at 2 years, we are going to drop in on 1960 and 1978. Not a bad show this week, if I say so myself.

little Stephen Bishop on the radio. That's what we need. Well, I'll do my best. Save it for a rainy day. Eric Clapton's twanging away on that, and Chaka Khan, Chaka Khan. She's warbling a lot on it, too. Cliffy before that, Lulu and Michael Zager Band. Welcome along, Steve Bishop here. Stalled at Two fans know what you're waiting for, so let's get on with it. The Stalled at Two Records.

0: was the Russians.
1: Indeed. Boney M at 2 in October 78 with Rasputin, John Travolta and Olivia Newton-John. Among all the Grease fanaticism that was going on then, they topped the charts with Summer Nights. And before that, September 1960, Elvis Presley with A Mess of the Blues, kept off by The Shadows and Apache. That makes up your stall at 2. This will be the Beatles.

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1: Oh. Alice Cooper, Three Dog Night, Cat Stevens, Wilson Pickett, Harry Chapin, Tommy James and the Shondells, Blue Oyster Cult, Zager and Evans, Hot Chocolate, Creedence Clearwater Revival, James Taylor.
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The voice there of James J.T. Taylor, who was born South Carolina, 16th of August 1953. The one-time school teacher became lead singer of the R&B funk dance band Kool & the Gang and stayed with them for 9 years. One of their biggies there, Jones vs. Jones, got to number 17 in March 1981. Barry Hay, now he was born in Faizabad, 16th of August 1948. Indian-born Dutch musician, lead vocalist and frontman of Dutch band Golden Earring from 1967 until they disbanded quite recently, 2021. He's also released three solo albums as well. Here's their biggie, Radar Love, number 7 in January 1974.

girl. That'll be your Madonna then, won't it? A top five record from her you never hear on the radio. I wonder if that's because it's never appeared on any of her greatest hits compilations. The Queen of Pop, born Madonna Louise Ciccone in Michigan, 16th of August 1958. Singer-songwriter, dancer, actress and businesswoman, frequently reinventing her image and music. She's the best-selling female recording artist of all time, having sold over 300 million records and been a chart regular for over 40 years. From the film Who's That Girl, causing a commotion, got to number four here in September 1987. Shares a birthday with Sheila of Be Devotion, who was actually born Annie Chancel in Créteil in France, 16th of August 1945. I hope I pronounced that correctly. A successful solo singer in the French charts in the 60s and 70s. She fronted a disco act known as Be Devotion and started singing in English. She took the Sheila name from the title of her first release in 1962, a cover of Tommy Rowe's hit. Three top 50 hits here, but she remained popular in her homeland for three decades. It's a 14-week chart run for Spacer, the collaboration with Nile Rodgers and Bernie Edwards of Chic. And here it got to number 18, January into February in 1980.

17th of August is Kevin Rowland's birthday, born in Wensfield, West Midlands, 1953. Singer-songwriter and frontman for the pop band Dexys Midnight Runners, co-writing much of their material, including both of their British number ones, Gino and Come On Eileen. I wasn't going to play that, it's far too obvious. Let's get this straight from the start. Got to number 17 for 2 weeks in December 1982. 18th of August, remembering Johnny Preston, born in Port Arthur in Texas, 1939. He died back in 2011. A pop singer, best known for his worldwide hit Running Bear, written by JP the Big Bopper Richardson, a number one in the UK. A handful of follow-up singles included Charming Billy, got to number 34 in December 1960.

voice there of Carl Wayne. He was born Colin Tooley in Birmingham, 18th of August 1943, died back in 2004. An actor and singer best remembered for sharing vocals in The Move with Roy Wood. He was also the narrator in Willie Russell's Blood Brothers stage show, and he sang the You're a Star theme tune to TV's New Faces back in the 1970s, and was also married to Crossroads actress Susan Hansen. Flowers in the Rain stalling at number two for 2 weeks, September into October in 1967. 19th of August, another posthumous one here, remembering Johnny Nash, born in Houston, Texas, 1940. He died 6 years ago. One of the first non-Jamaican singers to record reggae in Kingston, Jamaica. He had 10 UK hits, including the number one Tears on My Pillow in the mid-70s. You Got Soul, a number six here, January into February 1969.

I'm from Johnny Nash. It's a very easy transition to Ian Gillan, who also has a birth date of the 19th of August, born in Chiswick, West London, 1945. The powerful and wide-ranging vocalist has fronted Deep Purple, Gillan, Ian Gillan Band, as you would probably expect, and also Black Sabbath as well. He also sang the role of Jesus in the original 1970 recording of Andrew Lloyd Webber's rock opera Jesus Christ Superstar. He's a huge QPR supporter too, which makes him all right in my books. This is gonna rock your socks. Restless from the LP Double Trouble. Got to number 25, January into February in 1982. And this has to be heard loud.

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DJ Kramer, who was actually born William Ashton in Bootle, Merseyside, 19th of August 1943, pop singer backed by Manchester-based group The Dakotas, and charted several times mid-60s, usually with Lennon-McCartney compositions. Had six top 20 hits, including two number ones during their brief two-year chart tenure. I'll Keep You Satisfied got to number four November into December 1963 and had a run on the charts of 13 weeks. 20th of August would have been Phil Lynott's birthday, born in West Bromwich, 1949. Of course, he died in 1986, aged just 36. Founding member, principal songwriter, lead vocalist and bassist with Thin Lizzy, who released some unusual solo material as well. Dear Miss Lonely Hearts, got to number 32 in April 1980.

Isaac Hayes, damn right. Can you dig it? He was born Covington, Tennessee, 20th of August, 1942, died back in 2008. Singer, songwriter and actor and composer. An in-house songwriter and session musician for Stax Records, teaming up with music partner David Poulter to write for Sam and Dave and Carla Thomas. Known by later generations for his portrayal of Chef in Comedy Central's South Park and his chocolate salty balls. But his finest hour has to be writing the score to the film Shaft. And theme from Shaft got to number four for 2 weeks in December 1971. Happy birthday to Robert Plant, born in West Bromwich, 20th of August 1948. Lead singer and lyricist of the rock band Led Zeppelin, and released solo material as recorded with Alison Krauss as well. A charismatic rock and roll frontman, he is known for his raw stage performances and his powerful, wide-ranging voice. Now, I know this takes me into my Nice and the 90s territory, but it's just too good to leave out. From his Fate of Nations LP, the single 29 Palms got to number 21 in May 1993, but don't tell anyone.

0: It's Jim Reeves.
1: After Robert Plant. What do you expect from this programme? He was born in Galloway in Texas on the 20th of August 1923. Gentleman Jim, he was the practitioner of the Nashville sound and a popular country singer-songwriter. Sadly lost his life in the crash of his private plane in 1964. Recorded during an outdoor performance in the rain at a small park on a mountain in Chambersburg, Pennsylvania, and put out as a posthumous 1968 LP, Jim Reeves on Stage. That was the live version of Bimbo. 21st of August, remembering Joe Strummer, born John Mellor in Ankara in Turkey, 1952. Another one died early, 2002. He was only 50. Musician, singer, actor and songwriter, who was the co-founder, lyricist, rhythm guitarist and lead vocalist of punk rock band The Clash. Originally a number 30 in August 1982, this fared better when re-released. Rock the Casbah got to number 15 in April 1991.

Kenny Rogers, born in Houston, Texas, 21st of August 1938, died 6 years ago. Singer with 60s vocal group New Christy Minstrels, where he also played double bass before leaving to form the First Edition. They disbanded mid-70s and Rogers' solo career took off, selling over 100 million records. Not one of his biggest sellers, that, but pretty well known nonetheless. Daytime Friends, and he got to number 39 here in September 1977. 22nd of August, Ron Dante, born Carmen John Granito, Staten Island in New York, 1945. Singer, songwriter, session vocalist, and record producer. He provided vocals for late 60s group Cufflinks and fictional cartoon band The Archers. Must remember their Sugar Sugar. He went on to produce and provide backing vocals for Barry Manilow. Here's a song that spent 16 weeks in the charts, getting to number 4 in January 1970. Tracy, to spit that.

Here's some more musicians with birthdays this week. John Deacon of Queen, remember him? Singer-songwriter Roger Cook. There's also drummers Ginger Baker and Clem Cattini. Belinda Carlisle. Kevin, thank you very much. Ayers, Jackie DeShannon, and John Lee Hooker, who was born in Mississippi way back in 1917 on the 22nd of August. He died in 2001. A blues singer, songwriter, and guitarist who rose to prominence performing an electric guitar style adaptation of Delta Blues. He won 3 Grammys and a Lifetime Achievement Award as well. Back to 1966 for this one. From his LP, Real Folk Blues, Stella May. We've got a Steve Bishop oldie on the way.

Yeah, another one of those records just got away. Great track though. Marty Webb, she was already a star of the stage with her Tell Me on a Sunday production, a success, and in the charts as well, giving her a number three hit in 1980 with Take That Look Off Your Face. While discussing the Sunday project with Andrew Lloyd Webber and lyricist Don Black, Don became Marty's personal manager. He co-wrote her 1982 concept album, I'm Not That Kind of Girl, with David Henshaw. Phil Collins played drums, Kiki D added backing vocals, and despite the LP's strong pedigree in terms of personnel, it failed to chart and was Marty's last album on the Polydor label. She was still on stage as recently as 2023 in a UK tour of Calendar Girls the Musical, but now considers herself semi-retired. Great track there, Steve Bishop-Oldie, the title track from Marty Webb's 1982 album, I'm Not That Kind of Girl.

Captain Sensible there, running on the slightly silly tickets. And before that, Bobby Bloom going off into an entirely different song altogether. I tell you, it's a mad house here.

Space Hog. They were four lads, all from Leeds, but met in New York City in the early 90s. They signed a deal with Sire Records in 1994 and went on to release three albums. Apparently, they were well known for their on-stage theatrics, like lead singer Royston Langdon dressing like the spiders from Mars. Only 20-plus years too late. Their first album, Resident Alien, went gold on the Billboard charts, and the single, in the meantime, received heavy video and radio play. Match of the Day used it as background music for a while. In the spring of 1996, it barely made our top 75, but when re-released, peaked at number 29 for 2 weeks, December 96 into January 97. Langdon was married to actress Liv Tyler for a while. This week's Nice from the 90s, Space Hog, In the Meantime.

Sorrows and their hit from 1965, Take Our Hearts. Do you need the email address? Well, I'll give it to you anyway. oldrecordclub@hotmail.co.uk. So I thought you'd finished. You made me fall for you. He has now, because I've got to get out of here. Going to finish with Michael Nesmith and Rio. Thanks for your company. Back again, same time, same place next week. Till then, ta-da.

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Hey, are you catching the time capsule on your smart speaker today? Isn't it great technology? We've certainly come a very long way from the days of the big old radiogram, haven't we? I'm Will Montana, and in the news in 1985, Coca-Cola introduces New Coke. The move is a disaster, and within 3 months, they announce a return to the old formula, and an earthquake in Mexico City kills 9,000 people. 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

The year is 1985, and I'm Will Montana on the Time Capsule. On your TV in the UK this year, you might have watched The Sweeney, The Good Life or Fawlty Towers, and in America, you might have been watching Sanford and Son, Kojak, or maybe Policewoman. And there was always time for music in the compact cassette was king. But only for a short time, as the CD was making massive strides and would soon become the way that most of us bought our music. CD or cassette? Whichever you were into, you may have had this in your collection of new songs in 1985. It's Will Montana here on the Time Capsule, and we are sharing the music and the events of 1985.

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0: 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Born Free, Joy Adamson's fascinating adventures in Africa with Elsa the Lioness has enthralled over 50 million readers in 21 different languages.
1: 1966.
2: Zip year. KYE welcomes the Beatles back to San Francisco in a mammoth Candlestick Park spectacular.
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0: the time capsule, the hits, the memories, and the news from 1985.
1: For the third time in just 28 months, the body of a Kremlin leader lies in state in Moscow's ornate House of Unions. Konstantin Chernenko is dead at the age of 73. And with a speed unmatched in recent history, Mikhail Gorbachev is named the successor at 54, the leader of a new post-war Soviet generation. Good evening, this is the CBS Evening News, Dan Rather reporting. Konstantin Chernenko was the oldest man ever to have top power in the Soviet Union, and he held that power for the briefest time, 3 days short of 13 months. The Kremlin waited 18 hours to confirm Chernenko's death. A medical statement finally said it was caused by heart failure, complicated by lung and liver ailments. The death of Chernenko was not a surprise, but the speed with which Mikhail Gorbachev took over the leadership was.
2: Remember 1985.

It's Will Montana here on the Time Capsule, and we are sharing the music and the events of 1985. And in the news in 1985, British scientists discover a hole in the Earth's ozone layer, and the Live Aid pop concerts around the world raise over 50 million pounds for famine relief in Ethiopia. Meanwhile, in the music world in 1985, Britain's biggest selling single was Jennifer Rush with The Power of Love, and George Michael had the biggest selling single in the USA with Careless Whisper. You would have heard those two, and probably this coming out of your radio in 1985.

0: this man has a secret ambition.
1: I propose to end the domination of Silicon Valley. Project Main Strike.
0: A secret plan.
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0: And a secret weapon.
2: Yeah, we're not sure about her. Name's Mayday.
3: Someone will take care of you.
4: Oh, you'll see to that personally, will you?
0: Roger Moore is James Bond 007 with Tanya Roberts, Grace Jones,
3: wow,
0: and Christopher Walken. Has James Bond finally met his match? Find out this summer in A View to a Kill. Title song performed by Duran Duran.
5: 1985.

Okay, that's it. We have come to the end of another time capsule. Hopefully, you enjoyed the music and the memories over the past hour. I hope you'll catch me, Will Montana, again soon on the time capsule. There are a whole pile of us on the list for time capsule shows these days. So it could be me, it could be Frankie Harrison, Bob McLeod, or Richie Stevens, or one of the others. For now, we'll be right back with more great music very shortly.

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2: 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At the sound of the tone, leave a message. But watch out. Last clown who did that got caught in the machine and beeped himself to death. Ah, all over the yard. Ah, it was horrible. Ah.
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1: Oh. Alice Cooper, Three Dog Night, Cat Stevens, Wilson Pickett, Harry Chapin, Tommy James and the Shondells, Blue Oyster Cult, Zager and Evans, Hot Chocolate, Creedence Clearwater Revival, James Taylor.
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4: Hi, this is Mike Walker. Not the best host in the world, but I worked cheap.

From Butch Cassidy and the Sundance Kid, there's BJ Thomas. Raindrops are falling on my head. Somebody put a comment on the Saving the 70s page on Mixcloud that nobody knows 70s music like this guy. And while I very much appreciate that, can you imagine the amount of pressure that puts on me? Now you're probably expecting me to say something truly brilliant about this next piece of music. So after thinking about it long and hard, I've decided on this. In the immortal words of Dr. Johnny Fever, there's one song, and here's another.

I'm your boogeyman, Casey of the Sunshine Band on Saving the 70s with Mike Walker. You know, I started working in radio before my 16th birthday, and this year I turned 59. Now, there's one thing that's absolutely certain. I'm closer to the end than the beginning of my career. Eventually, like old men do, I will end up with no radio program, sitting in the corner at the nursing center, telling my stories to a bunch of old guys whose hearing aids are switched off so they can't hear me anyway. My point is, I'm going to enjoy this while it lasts because I sure do love it. Here's Stephen Bishop on and on Saving the 70s. Done.

Rocket Man, Elton John, on Saving the 70s. You know, if the 70s are not safe, our job is not complete. So let's keep things moving now with the Temptations, Just My Imagination, on Saving the 70s with J. Michael Walker, Esquire.

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0: And I'm Mary Richards. 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
1: And the hits just keep on coming, coming, coming. Every one of them, stolen from a CD changer in the back of a Buick. True story. Here's Mungo Jerry, along with his partner, Mungo.

Okay, truth time. There is no Mungo Tom, but that is Mungo Jerry in the summertime on Saving the 70s with Mike. I feel so guilty about misleading you that way. Just before Mungo Jerry, you heard Sugarloaf, Green Eyed Lady, and we started off the set with War from Edwin Starr with two R's. He paid extra for that second one. Hang on for more Saving the 70s.

one of my very favorites, and the first song I ever heard by Paul Davis called Ride 'Em Cowboy. Because Paul Davis had a string of big hits in the 70s and 80s, including Sweet Life, 65 Love Affair, and many, many others. Mike on Saving the 70s. Glad you're there. Thanks for listening.

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